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4: Has your car's tires ever been out of alignment? The steering wheel starts shaking as your four tires aren't pointed in the same direction. Not only is this annoying and wearing on your car, but it's also incredibly dangerous. Likewise, when our theology isn't represented in our loving actions, we tend to look a lot like the Pharisees. Think about the current trend in the decline of our attendance in the American church. Something is broken. And there are many church leaders who have done considerable damage to the bride of Christ by having their theology not expressed in loving not just God, but also others. Can you still drive your car when it's out of alignment? Sure, but the longer it's ignored, the more damage it does. Loving action must align with biblical truth, or we miss the very heart of the gospel.
3: Heartbeat is brought to you by the Salvation Army.
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Dear Lord, when I'm tempted to look at the world around me for satisfaction only you can provide, keep me looking up to you. 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
1: Toby, this is your cousin. 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You gotta come pick me up, dude. It's hot out here, and I gotta get home, man. Fear Factor's gonna come on. I'm gonna miss it.
0: Erase. Next message.
2: Mr. McKeon, this is Officer Dale Martin over at the Sheriff's Department. We're getting some complaints about the volume level at your studio. We're going to have to ask you to keep it down, or we'll be forced to padlock it until further notice. I also got some songs I'd like to pitch for your album, too. I've got...
0: Erase. Next message.
3: Toby and Savage, I got a new beat. Check it out.
1: Stupid computer!
3: I got to call you back.
0: Erase. Next message.
1: Toby, hurry up, man. Come on here and pick me up. It's hot!
0: Erase. Next message.
4: Yeah, this message is for Tobin Mack. This is Ken Boone from Marion, West Virginia. I'm a newspaper reporter for the Marion High School. But I got your number off the internet, and I was just wondering when we folks can expect the next DC talk out.
0: Erase. Next message.
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2: This is Max Licato. When the Roman soldiers took Jesus out of the Garden of Gethsemane, Jesus' followers took off. We don't know where they went, but we do know they couldn't get him out of their minds. They came back, and the church of our Lord began with a group of frightened men in an upper room. Sound familiar? How many churches have just enough religion to come together, but not enough passion to go out? Good people, good intentions, words, promises. But while all this is going on, the door remains locked, and the story stays a secret. What will it take to unlock it? Allow Jesus to come into your upper room and stand before you. Place your hand in the pierced side. Look into those eyes that melted the gates of hell and sent Satan running. Look at them as they look at you, and you'll never be the same. This is Max Licato.
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We got together with Pastor Chris and Pastor Stephen on Thursday to just go in after the presence of God and try to pin lyric and melody. And after a couple of hours, it just felt like the presence of God just stopped everything. And we wrote a song called The Blessing. And it's straight from Scripture. And it's the heart of the Father over us as his kids. And we're going to sing it this morning, if that's okay. And this is a blessing over you and your family and your children. So just receive this morning. Just put your hands out in front of you. Turn your heart to a place of just receiving the blessing of heaven from God himself over you this morning.

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for a God who always causes us to triumph. 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Everything, the hardship, the trial, the storm, is not happening to us. It's happening for us. For we know that all things work together for the good of those who love the Lord and are called according to his purpose. So don't give up. We don't have to worry. 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
2: 'Tis grace has brought me safe thus far, and grace will lead me home. When John Newton penned this promise, he did so out of personal experience. His greatest test came the day he buried his wife, Mary. He had loved her and prayed his death would precede hers, but his prayer was not answered. This is Max Lucado. Yet on the day Mary Newton died, John Newton found strength to preach a Sunday sermon. The next day he visited church members. Later he officiated at his wife's funeral. He grieved, but in his grief, he found God's provision. He later wrote, "The Bank of England is too poor to compensate for such a loss as mine. But the Lord, the all-sufficient God, speaks, and it is done. Let those who know Him and trust Him be of good courage." My friend, disease, calamity, and trouble populate your world, but they do not control it. Grace does.
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1: We got a lot of songs to sing. We're going to do some new ones. And if you haven't heard it yet because you just came here for Heartfelt Hallelujah or all the old ones, I need you to at least pretend like you've known it for 10 years. This is a newer song. It's called Plans because God has some good, good plans for your life. Let's go. Take it away, Andy. Yeah. Permission to get wild tonight. 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
1: You find yourself dreading Mondays and living for the weekend? 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Work in the Bible is a pre-fall, pre-curse gift from God. If you think about it, God designed us in the perfect setting to work, and he wants us to find some joy in that work and some purpose in that work. He wants us to go to work on Monday morning or any other day of the week with the right mindset. This is something that God's designed us to do, and he says in Colossians that we ought to do that work that we're called to do heartily as for the Lord, since we know that we're going to receive an inheritance from the Lord as a reward. So let's stop dreading Monday mornings. Instead, let's express a godly passion to work with all of our hearts and to the glory of God.
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3: 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Jesus healed her struggle with depression and body image. That kind of change only God can bring. Billy Graham preached that truth often.
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class behind the teacher's back about who we had a crush on. And staying up all night, making mixtapes with all our favorite love songs. And a couple of my best friends who were Mexican taught me to habla Espanol. With mariachis throwing down at fiestas, sipping horchata and menudo.

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0: convinced to adopt us into his own family, bringing us to himself through Jesus Christ, and this gave him great pleasure. 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

0: up when I was 4 years old. 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
2: Hi, I'm Megan Hoffer, and welcome to Heartbeat. Most mornings, I wake up with a smile on my face because my thoughts go immediately to our Heavenly Father. He's the one who receives my joy regardless of what's going on in my life because I've received His. Sure, there have been plenty of seasons of hardship in my life, and some days that smile is easier to wear than others. But my joy isn't circumstantial because my joy comes from God. Are you going through some hard times right now? Is it a little tougher to see the good through all of this? We've all been there. But if you've accepted Christ into your heart, you'll never go through any trial alone. 1 Peter chapter 1 says, "Though you have not seen him, you love him. And even though you do not see him now, you believe in him and are filled with an inexpressible and glorious joy." Heartbeat is brought to you by the Salvation Army.
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0: There's an attempt by Satan today to spread rumors among Christians of the world, to take text out of context, to break up Christian friendships, to get Christians to accuse each other.
1: You've probably seen the kinds of problems Billy Graham just described. Maybe you've even been in the middle of some of them. As divisive as those problems can be, the Bible teaches that followers of Jesus Christ can rise above them.
0: Before Christ left, he had a last meeting with his disciples. And one of the things he said was this: "A new commandment I give unto you, that ye love one another as I have loved you, that ye also love one another."
1: That kind of love builds a strong bond between people who love Jesus but might not see eye to eye on everything else.
0: Let's take this Christian love that God has given us. Let's not let a few misunderstandings and differences divide us.
1: You can learn more about the unity and peace Jesus wants you to experience. 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